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When the wind's from the east and the sun's from the west and the sand in the glass is right, come on down, stop on by.

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We kindle and char and flame ignite. 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